We made it further than we thought. Only hearing that they done was when they heard us in the court. We grew up in a place where bloody murder was the sport. I know a few gold medalists. Now the thing that they're serving, you can't serve it on a fork. Or rather, it was Bayless that was banging at your door. You can read

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When I get it wrong, you get it right, and I'm just a loner in your social life. And I'm always late, and I always say

0: 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Радіо Аверс.
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You fight the fight. Money doesn't help a thing, no. No guarantee and golden rings.

You thought I'd crumble, but love isn't measured by who stays. It's measured by who rises after the goodbye. And I rose, not perfect, but whole.

I feel so fucking guilty, cause God, I'm so lucky to live my life. 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

I'm constantly overwhelmed. 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It's a silent cry for help.

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0: 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Радіо Аверс.
1: There's a kite flying high but looking down, wondering what it would be like to have her feet on solid ground, unafraid of the storms that come and pass, wishing for a life a kite could never have.

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1: There's a message on my phone. It's my mother saying, darling, please come home. I fear the worst, but how could you leave us all behind? There's so much to say, but there's so little time.

0: Вмикай та слухай 94 та 3 FM у Нововолинську. Радіо Аверс.
1: Threw away the evidence and every little trace. By now it should be evident that I'm the one to blame. I own the conflagration, it was I who lit the flame. Then I flushed all of my matches down the drain.

Drink some margaritas, watching the blue lights. Listen to the mariachi play at midnight. Are you with me? Are you with me?